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2: 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What happens if his dog bites me?
3: So under Louisiana law, if a dog bites somebody else, the owner's responsible for the acts of his pet. 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

Welcome to Thursday already. Put the seatbelts on and hug the babies when you get home. Good to have you along. Port Allen, Zachary checking in. The folks in AME, Covington, Mandeville, Madisonville, and yeah, Hooterville's got their ears on today. Here's this song, R.E.M.

Love is a battlefield. It is Pat Benatar. Hello there. Welcome aboard. Stick around. Suzanne the Smoker, Negative Nelly, and we've got tidbits with Tony coming up a little bit later on. Going to be telling you about a first responders free luncheon coming up on 9/11. I got details on that. Mary Jane's Last Dance, Tom Petty, and the Heartbreakers.

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0: 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It's a Thursday. How about that, huh?
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Might as well face it, you're addicted to love. 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

0: Go ahead and start me up. It is Rolling Stones. I tell you, I can only hope to live like Mick Jagger. He's got the moves like Jagger. That guy's like, what, 100? And still going at it, man. It's crazy. Surf Pro, speaking of going at it, they're back. 402 South Range Avenue, Denham Springs. It's going to happen on September 11th. 11 a.m. to 2 p.m. They're doing a free jambalaya and pastalaya for all first responders. I'll be out there. We've got the mystery machine out there. It's going to be a good time. And all first responders now, fire, police, paramedic, if you're a first responder, 911 caller, whatever it is, you're going to eat for free. And then, of course, the general public is only $10, with 100% of the proceeds benefiting our local first responders. And Sheriff Chase and I are going to be doing some of the cooking out there. He's always jumping on great things. So, hey, it's going to be a great thing. We got a huge car show, okay, going to happen. So you can register for the car show early that morning and just come have a good time. It's a great camaraderie, you know, and you're talking about remembering, you know, all the ones that fell and all the first responders that passed away. Oh, my gosh, on 9/11 alone, just trying to save regular folks. And anyway, Surf Pro, Mike Reed, they do it great. 402 South Range Avenue, the first responders appreciation. For all first responders, jambalaya and pastalaya, you all get to eat for free. General public's $10. And the car show, hey, it's all going to happen. September 11th, 11 to 2. And we'll see you out there with Classic Hits, 103.3.
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Oh, she's a rich, rich girl. Daryl Hall and John Oates, who, by the way, hate each other these days. 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Here comes John Bon Jovi.

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1: All right, you know what time it is when you hear this. Rise and shine up and at 'em. Look out for the school crossings. Don't forget to hug the babies when you get home. It's

Is the cat still here? I haven't seen the cat. There's a kitty, kitty, kitty. And the kitty litter box. Woo, man. Nelly this hour. Suzanne the Smoker, Tidbits with Tony. 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You could possibly win a Dickies $100 gift card. It's pretty simple. Right now, here come the Eagles with Hotel California.

0: Lucy in the Sky with Diamonds. It is the Beatles. Let's go to the phone lines. Class gets one of 3.3. Hello.
1: Hello.
0: Oh, it's Carl.
1: Is this Big D and Bubba?
0: No, it's not Big D and Bubba, Carl. It's Scott.
1: This is Carl.
0: Oh, well, I know who you are. What's going on?
1: I reckon I'm out here on the patio eating taters.
0: Uh-huh. Okay. Oh, there you go.
1: Thought maybe you could play me a song.
0: What song you want to hear, Carl?
1: You got that Muskrat Love by Captain and Tennille.
0: No, we don't. We don't play
1: you
0: that.
1: You know, Muskrat Susie.
0: Yeah,
1: Muskrat Sam.
0: No.
1: Who's a Ditterbug?
0: Okay, Carl, what? Pick another one.
1: You ain't got that.
0: No, I ain't got that one.
1: You got Hey Shirley, this is Squirrely.
0: No.
1: Hey Shirley, this is Squirrely. No,
0: we haven't got that one either. No.
1: Ain't got that one either.
0: No, no. What else? You got another one on there?
1: Oh, hell, then won't you just play a song and dedicate it to Jerry Mundell. You always doing that for Jerry Mundell. We're all sick of Jerry Mundell. Play that Journey stuff for Jerry Mundell.
0: I'm going to play a song for Jerry Mundell then.
1: Yep.
0: That's what I'm
1: going to do. I got to go.
0: All right, Carl.
1: Bye.
0: Goodbye. All right, you heard it. We're going to do it for Carl. Classic Hits 103.3 for Jerry Mundell. Here is some Journey.

0: Mm-hmm. There she is.
1: Yeah.
0: What's going on, Suzanne?
1: Well, you know, Jeff.
0: It's Scott, by the way.
1: Just a little this and a little that, and I'm, yeah.
0: Mm-hmm. So, little birdie told me you were at the courthouse yesterday. Reason you weren't on the show. Anything we need to be alarmed about?
1: Always going and telling people about that, about my business.
0: Well, I'm just worried. I was concerned maybe, you know, I mean, you know, that you...
1: Well, if you're so worried and concerned, maybe you should start paying some of these tickets for
0: me. What do you mean tickets? What you were in court for parking tickets? You don't even drive.
1: I guess I had my moped parked. No parking
0: zone. Yo, the moped. I forgot you got a moped. That's right.
1: Yeah.
0: You get tickets on that moped? So who actually gave you a ticket for a moped? I mean, come on.
1: Well, it was up at the LaSalle Parish up there.
0: Mm-hmm. LaSalle
1: Parish. And I guess I didn't think it was for real, so I didn't pay it.
0: Uh-huh. So
1: I thought somebody was just pranking me.
0: Yeah. So I guess what, the sheriff came and got you, or they had you in court and gave you tickets or gave you a fine.
1: Yeah, it was like it was just like, you know, how they have the attorney goes and cuts cartwheels and stuff in the Chicago show.
0: Yeah. Yeah.
1: Yeah, it was like that.
0: It was like that. All right. So all right, well, so the sheriff gave you a fine of the judge.
1: You know, and in honor of that old boy.
0: Uh-huh.
1: Because he really does exist.
0: Yeah.
1: And,
0: yeah, the sheriff.
1: And I missed all my croaking yesterday.
0: Oh, you're going to bless us with a karaoke today in honor of the fact you missed yesterday. Okay.
1: Yeah, and, you know, it's an oldie that... kept hearing in my head all day yesterday.
0: Oh, okay. So,
1: but don't just know that I wouldn't really do this.
0: Right. You just in honor of the situation.
1: Yeah.
0: Right. Okay.
1: Yeah. You ready for this, Jeff?
0: I'm ready. Hit me with it. I'm almost afraid to hear what you're going to say. Okay.
1: Let's see. Here we go.
0: Yeah. Shot the
1: sheriff.
0: Oh, God. I shot the sheriff. Oh, no.
1: But I didn't shoot the deputy.
0: Okay. Yeah.
1: All around.
0: Uh-huh. Okay. We're going
1: to. Trying to trap me down.
0: Okay. We're going to go, Suzanne. That's. Yeah. Okay. That's what the moped will do for you. Yeah. Okay. Suzanne, I gotta go. I'm reaching over and I'm gonna hit. I gotta go. I've gotta hit this song. I gotta go. Suzanne, have a great.

South Louisiana feel. Stick around. Tidbits with Tony just around the corner. Also some Loverboy with Heaven in Your Eyes. All your favorite songs this morning right here with Innocent in the Morning. Classic Hits 103.

0: 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Hello.
1: Hello. Could you play All Right Now by Free, if you have it?
0: All Right Now by Free. How's that go?
1: All right now, baby, it's all right now.
0: Yeah.
1: And she stood in the sea.
0: Yeah.
1: I've heard it in a long time. I want you to still have it.
0: I'm going to play it for you. Thanks for calling. 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
1: Thank you.

0: Humby.
1: It's good morning.
2: What's up, Tony Lawson?
1: Well, I read an interesting tidbit this morning.
2: Oh, really? A tidbit from Tony. Imagine that.
1: Technically, for those people that follow cartoons, which I don't know what kind of jokers those are, but George Jetson should actually be 4 years old this week.
2: Really?
1: Yes, because when you do the research, apparently, he was 40 years old when the cartoon took place, or his character.
2: Right.
1: And it took place in, what, 2060 or something like that?
2: I think
1: Somebody did all the math.
2: Yeah.
1: So this year he should be 4 years old.
2: Wow.
3: His boy.
2: Oh, there, it's just now starting. What a great, it was one of my favorites back in the day, you know? And
1: well, you know, between it and Star Trek, it was leading edge technology.
2: Yes. And listen, a lot of the stuff that they did on that show, like 1962, is happening today, you know?
1: Oh, exactly.
2: Yeah.
1: And it's happened for years now.
2: And I went on to I went on to voice Elroy and Astro of the Jetsons for Hanna-Barbera through the years, doing different things and projects. And I actually did a Radio Shack commercial once where, you know, you phoned up and Astro answered the phone. Refrigerator running? You know.
1: So. Yeah, wasn't Astro like a futuristic Scooby-Doo?
2: He really was. He was actually voiced by Don Messick, the same exact person that did Scooby. Dear friend of mine also did Astro. And Dawes Butler did the voice of Elroy Jetson. And I forgot what the guy's name was that did, you know.
1: George?
2: Yeah, George. But anyway.
1: Interesting.
2: Yeah. So, but anyway, what a great, you know, back in the day, everything's happening, you know.
1: So people of my age that enjoyed the show, and your age, of course, but when you go through the airport and the moving sidewalks, what do you call those?
2: Yeah, they're...
1: You get on the Jetsons.
2: Yeah.
1: They're called the Jetsons.
2: Wow.
1: You climb on the moving sidewalk just like George did.
2: I'll be there.
1: And look at the
2: airport. Look at that, a tidbit with Tony. By the way, ladies and gentlemen, if you would like to win a $100 Dickies gift card, text the keyword tidbit with Tony right now to 225-499-1033. 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All right, Tony, we'll get some coffee today and save the world. I'll talk to you later.
1: Oh, absolutely.
2: See ya.
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0: Classic Hits, 103.3, I believe. Well, oh my gosh. There she is out there in the hen house this morning. Nelly, what's up?
1: Oh, my God, that darn school, that's you, Beth.
0: That's me. Boy, you got them going this morning, huh?
1: I'm being rude this morning, yeah. Y'all.
0: Wow.
1: Now, yeah, y'all, hush. Y'all being too loud.
0: Cool, man.
1: Hold up. Let me fall over here. They yeah. Pass, let me pass over
0: be
1: here.
0: Be careful. Don't step in anything. Yeah, that chicken poop, you know. Yeah.
1: Okay.
0: There you go. Oh, there you go.
1: Yeah, there we are.
0: All right. There you go. How many eggs them suckers laying these days?
1: Man, I've been having to threaten them girls with the freezer pan.
0: Been on the slow side.
1: They're hauling up on my eggs.
0: Uh-oh. Yeah, you can't.
1: I even gave them some good Atlas seeds, you know, the yeah. Golden Layer, the expensive ones.
0: So what you're trying to say is they're egging you on.
1: Man, yeah, they're egging me on, them yeah. Girls. They're leaving yolk all over my face.
0: Yeah, oh, man, I'll tell you what. All right, you got a joke for us today there, Nelly?
1: Man, yeah. Man, what do you call a Cajun that never tells the truth?
0: What do you call a Cajun that never tells the truth? I have no idea.
1: Man, you call that a jambalaya.
0: Oh, God. Oh, man, they're getting worse. They're getting worse. Oh, my God. They're getting worse.
1: You know, that's all you got to do like that.
0: Man, I tell you what, that was terrible.
1: Matt, tell the truth and you won't be called a jambalaya.
0: Man, I'm telling you right now, I'm going to, hold on, uh-oh, hold on. Here, you know what? Hand me the gun over there. I'm going to take care of this for Nelly. There you go. All right.
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0: to Dale Babin and Dale and Mona Babin at Dale's Auto Repair. 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

0: 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Jones Signs checking in today. How about that? 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I think they do windows and doors. 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Concealed Carry, David Gross over there. Author Ellen Johnson is got her ears on as well. We appreciate that. And SEC Heating and Air, did we do that one? Yeah. Hang on a second. State Farm's Brandy Robertson also checking in. B&B Trailers, Leroy and Brock Taylor. Ralph Sellers, Justin Gennaro. Gold Star Trophies, Kevin and his amazing crew over there. Capital City Coatings. We've got Roland Holmes, where they roll them in and, you know, roll them out. They're listening as well. And the Play District, here for the fun. 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
1: Classic Hits 103.3. My buddy Gary Miette Jr. is on the phone from Roland Homes, where they roll them in and roll them out. Gary, I want to ask you something here. So here's the deal. A lot of folks, mom and dads these days, being how crazy the world is, are putting their kids in a small, like, and I hate to use the word shotgun house, but they're, you know, smaller manufactured homes on their own property. Okay. And, which is a lot safer. I'll be honest with you. You got the room. I drove past. You guys got the perfect home for some of those things.
2: I do.
1: I mean, let's talk about that for a second. What do you got on there that's moving?
2: Man, I got some 14 wides. I actually got some 12 wides that are really affordable. I got one of them that's a two bedroom, one bath that runs like $46,000.
1: Wow.
2: Then I have a little one bedroom, one bath that runs like $39,000. Got some 1470, three bedroom, two bath that runs like $59,000. So we have a little variety.
1: Let me ask you this. What is the biggest home that you guys can get a hold of if somebody came in that you could show them?
2: It would be a 32 by 84. It would be about 2,560 square feet.
1: Wow, that's a big home.
2: It is.
1: And the one thing I love about you guys, too, is you're not just a here. 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Good luck getting it where you... 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You can literally do it all.
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Love me some Christopher Cross. Ride Like the Wind. Dum, bum, bum, bum. Everywhere I go, I hear that song, man. Whether it be at Walmart or, I mean, I was in Ollie's the other day, and they're playing on the music thing there. Just good stuff. Owner of a Lonely Heart. Here's Yes. Classic Hits, 103.3.

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0: It's a small town, John Mellencamp. You know what I love about small towns? Mr. Gaddy's Pizza's probably there. You know what I'm saying?
1: Hey, everybody. Scott Innes here for Mr. Gaddy's Pizza. Whether it's lunch, whether it's dinner, just make sure you get there. And you know the one thing I love so much about Mr. Gaddy's Pizza is Gaddyland. It's a time for me to spend with the kids, even if they're old. We go in there and we'll play for hours sometimes. Best pizza buffet in town, hands down. Best salad bar. It's just the right amount. And the service, the smiles, it's worth it. You got two locations. You got Range Avenue in Denham Springs, and you got a Perkins at Essen Lane right there in the corner. All newly renovated. I got to tell you, folks, I've been endorsing Mr. Gaddy's Pizza now for over 30 years. And there's a reason, because it is absolutely the best. Phil and the folks over there are so kind. And like I said, Gaddyland, oh my gosh, it's just a great time. And if the kids are playing and you want to watch TV while you're sipping on a Coke or eating some of that delicious desserts, oh my gosh, the dessert pizzas, woo! Mr. Gaddy's Pizza, ladies and gentlemen, whether it's lunch or dinner, just make sure you get there. Tell them Scott Innes sent you in. Mr. Gaddy's Pizza.
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It's a Higher Love. It's Steve Winwood. Scott and is here in the boombox. Thank you both for tuning in. One of my all-time favorite songs comes from Mark Cohn in a city that I just adore. Love me some Memphis, Tennessee. Here's Walking in Memphis on Classic Hits 103.3.

0: Classic Hits 103.3, with or without you, it is you too. Scott Innes here. Coming up on 9/11, on September 11th, my buddy Mike Reed and his crew are putting together, it's going to be a big deal, Serve Pro at 402 South Range Avenue. It's where it's going to take place. First Responders Appreciation Luncheon. Now, this is a cool thing. Jambalaya and pastalaya for all first responders, absolutely free. So fire, police, paramedics, 911 callers, if you're a first responder, this is a day for you. And a great day, too, to remember, because America was traumatized during this time and really shocked, and it's just froze. And so we're taking this day to remember those and feed them. It's a good thing. Jambalaya, pastalaya, all free for first responders. For the public, it's just $10, and 100% of the proceeds will benefit our local responders. So car show going to happen that day, too. If you want to enter your car, all you have to do is get there early and get it situated and get in there. Now, this is all going to go down from 11 to 2. And people doing some of the cooking. Jason Ard is going to be helping with the cooking. John Goines is going to be, and Louise Ballinger is going to be helping out with the cooking. So a big kudos to them. We're going to get the mystery machine out there, have a lot of fun. Come see us. We'll be out there. Serve Pro, 402 South Range Avenue. It's on 9/11. So 11 to 2 at Serve Pro. This is at 402 South Range Avenue. First Responders Appreciation. It's going to be a big time. We'll see you out there.
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Classic Hits 103.3. So I was reading Business Insider this morning, like I always do, and they listed the top 10 college towns in America. Ann Arbor, Michigan, number 1. Tempe, Arizona, number 2. Charlottesville, Virginia, number 3. Gainesville, Florida, number 4. Tallahassee, Florida, number 5. LSU, not even in the top 10. Baton Rouge doesn't count. Why? I don't know. Because according to the article, the list focused on places that help drive the local economy, culture, and lifestyle. LSU does that.

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I'm thinking I'm having ramen noodles again tonight to celebrate National Filet Mignon.

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Highly likely it will not, but it can run down a list of numbers that come up more often, so if you do hit, you hit big.

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I'm excited about Billy Idol going into the Rock and Roll Hall of Fame this year. 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

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You might be thinking, you know, I could use $2,000. I think it often. The End of Summer Splash giveaway is going on right now where you can score $2,000 before summer ends. 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

Classic Hits 103.3 Guns N' Roses. Of course, their tour continues as it will seem to continue forever. Apparently, they like playing. Or is it the money?

0: Journey is extending its massive Final Frontier Tour this fall. And you could be along for the ride. Yeah. One winner will score a trip for two to a U.S. tour stop of their choice. 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
1: 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Together, always scaling for what's next without losing what matters. 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

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Another keyword coming up here very soon. 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

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Today is National Filet Mignon Day, so if you're having that for dinner, you know I'm a DJ, right? You know I can't afford any of that fancy eating stuff, right? How about an invite over to the house? I'll have some of that filet mignon with you tonight.

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